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1: 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How does it look like? 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
2: 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Was that not only interview said? Okay.
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1: 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Okay, then how do you feel?
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1: I am special. 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Help me, doctor. Chips and chocolate is what I eat. What I eat. What I eat. 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
1: Yebo.

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1: Miss Namibia 2027. 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

0: Joining me in studio today is none other than Monica Schapper, one individual that's played a vital role that is in Namibian football, more specifically focused on the girl child. Monica, welcome to the playbook.
1: Thank you so much. And
0: quite excited to have you today here, Monica, as we'd definitely love to unpack who Monica Schapper is and, of course, the role you've played in Namibian football. So maybe just from the very, very onset, tell us who Monica is and where Monica is from.
1: So I was born in Walvis Bay.
0: You are a Bainar?
1: Yes, I was born in Walvis. I was baptized in Walvis.
0: Okay.
1: And then I moved to Windhoek to start my grade one.
0: Okay.
1: At Mandume Primary School, I think, and then I moved over to Vanada Primary School. So that is where everything started. So I'm a mother of one,
0: okay. But
1: also a mother to all of to a lot of our girls and boys,
0: mm-hmm.
1: and and somebody just love life.
0: Love of life, you say?
1: Yes.
0: So considering that you say you are born in Walvis Bay and but schooled in Windhoek, do you associate yourself as a Bainar or a Windhoeker, or where do you place yourself?
1: You know what? I'm very fortunate, eh?
0: Yeah.
1: I'm from Windhoek.
0: Okay.
1: However, I also have roots in Angwena region because my mom is from Angwena region.
0: Okay.
1: And my dad is from Angola. So I'm an all rounder, but I'm more Windhoeker than anything else.
0: Ish. Bainar, you heard here. She associates with being a Windhoeker.
1: Yes.
0: Okay, cool. So Monica, you've played such an important role in football, Namibian football, and especially in just the upliftment of the girl child, you know. But maybe just before we dive into that, did you have any interest in sports as a young Monica, especially at Mandume and afterwards?
1: Yeah. I started playing netball. I was grade 3.
0: Okay.
1: That was, I think, 91, if I can recall, at Vanada Primary School.
0: Mm-hmm.
1: So I fell in love with the... There was a netball court. I did not really understand netball. And then the late Ndemi Pondoka, may her soul rest in peace, she used to come and get her daughter from school. And one day she came with a ball and was standing there. And she shot this one from the line, you know, the netball court.
0: Yes.
1: From the line, and it was like, oh, wow. I wanted to do that. And immediately I then started playing a netball at Vanada Primary School because we had one of the best facilities. We had a football a football pitch, we had two netball courts, we have a whole sports facility there, and at that time the school was new, so I just fell in love and I started playing netball, and I did hockey as well, and I played football with the boys in the street. So I played football but back in the street.
0: So that's where the passion for football came about.
1: Yes.
0: Okay, so and with the netball, until what age did you play netball?
1: I played netball since grade 2 until I finished school. And I think when I was still in school, I went to Tigers. I played netball for Tigers. Yeah. A lot of people don't know, yeah?
0: Okay.
1: But, I had some injuries with my knees and I had to really quit. But also before that, I also played basketball. I went up to national level. I think we were one of those founding members of basketball at the UN Plaza with the boys. And I made it to the nationals. And our first international for myself was basketball when we went to Swaziland. Yeah, so...
0: So not only a soccer lover or fanatic, but a sports fanatic, actually.
1: Yes, definitely.
0: Okay.
1: Yes.
0: So, football, when and how?
1: Football, I honestly cannot even say when, but also one of the people that played a very important role was Indies Tamaseb, who used to play for Black Africa.
0: Yes.
1: And Indies was a father figure because my dad traveled, so he was never there. So we stayed in the same street. He took care of us, and he would go to matches. And that is where I've really, really learned to, you know, love, beside the playing in the street with the boys. It was a cool game, but obviously those years, ladies playing football was not so, you know.
0: Yeah.
1: But I grew the passion for football, just seeing Indies and the people coming, you know, the passion when you were standing around. I think by then Chief Sanders was still in the Premier League.
0: Of course.
1: And they'll come to his house and, you know, the guys are discussing. I know I was still very young. They're talking football and you can't help it but just fall in love with it.
0: So obviously, having gone to Mandume, wasn't the obvious inclination would obviously be to support the Tigers. Was that the case, or because of Indies Association, did you lean more towards Chief Santos?
1: No, I was never a Chief Santos supporter. I've always been a Tigers supporter, and that's why I've played netball for Tigers.
0: Yeah.
1: It's just them seeing. I've known, because also I have a lot of friends in Vambo location, so I'll go there. And also the one thing I can tell you is that when we moved from Valfest, I stayed in Vambo Tin at my uncle, the late at the France's house, before we initially moved to where we grew up in Baneda. But I've always supported Tigers until I moved to Tora Magic. So, yeah.
0: And that's exactly where I was going to now, you know. I mean, having been a Tigers supporter all those years, the obvious route would have been, you know, from Tiger supporter

0: into Tiger's administration. Where did you miss the turn?
1: No, remember before I started administration for Tora Magic, yeah. I was faced with Spartans. Spartans yeah. was a club that we focus on the youth of Comersdale. So it was an academy that was based in Comersdale by my former boss, Gary Grotzinger, a man that is very dear to my heart. He brought me into administration. I had zero understanding of how to do administration, but he trusted me, obviously based on the things that he saw, the leadership that he seen I had when, because we're working directly. So from there, I think because all the guys at Tora Magic, if you look at Isa Kamata, another father of mine that I'm very fortunate to have now that my dad is gone, mm-hmm. he took over that role. You have Timo and I coming for a long time.
0: Is that Timo Chongarero?
1: Timo Chongarero.
0: Okay.
1: Jake's Amaning, we met at Tigers. He was then, I think before he was a coach, and then he became, obviously, he's also from Bamboo location, and we were friends before that. So it was just the obvious thing that when Jake's and Isaac moved from Tigers, and they went over, and they asked me to, you know, to come and assist, and I took the opportunity because they were friends, they were family.
0: So my question is, would you say that there wasn't an opportunity to do a similar thing with Tigers, like as in have a development program that caters to Tigers?
1: No, I don't think, you know what, I always say everything happens for a reason. Mm-hmm. So Tora Magic was the obvious one to introduce me to football at the high level.
0: Of course.
1: That it was a daint. Mm. It is what it is.
0: Okay.
1: Yeah.
0: And then that is where your passion for football administration obviously was kind of like birthed or, you know, brought to the fore, you know. How was that transition then into going to serve women okay. from the boy child?
1: No, I've always watched football. I think I did a lot of, like I said, administration. I did FIFA. We're also among the modern day, you know, the just concluded FIFA administration course that was done now. I've done that, I think, in 2015 with Ashford Mamelodi, one of the best in football. And I think I just fell in love with it. So I've already had a passion with Spartans. So it was really just moving from second division over to Premier League. Mm-hmm. And I think also the role that I got at Tora Magic as the first as a team manager and overall administrator for the club. So I was the last between the team, the players and the, mm-hmm. and the owners. And really an independent role that allowed me to take responsibility. They give me an accountability to say, look, if you say it's A, it's A. If there was discussion about a coach, I will be in there making decisions. Mm-hmm. And yeah.
0: Okay. So Monica, tell us about the role, you know, because it could appear that roles are sometimes misconstrued, you know. That the role of a team manager, especially we'll come to the girl child in a boy setup, you know. What is the role supposed to be, you know, and how do you feel you fed in that role? What impact has it had on your life as well?
1: I think importantly, the first thing as a team manager, you need to have a heart for people. You need to be able to understand. And I think one thing that Jake's Amaning embedded in me is the thing, for you to be a better manager, you need to first understand the players. You need to know their background. You need to, when he comes and he says, hi, I'm okay, is the player okay or not? Mm-hmm. And also to, just to, like for me personally, being a team manager was almost like an operational manager from, if you look at work-wise.
0: Corporate structure.
1: Of corporate structure.
0: Yes.
1: It was more of operation. I would last with the coach. I make sure in terms of the food, the needs, what the coach wants, because the coach doesn't have time to go to, you know, to the owners. So it was a whole operation that I was doing. So I think I was always more than a team manager per se. Mm. And, you know, with to even looking at the finance budget, I did budgets for the team, obviously with our financial person who was in charge. But in terms of what we needed weekly, you know, whether it's medical, whether it's, you know, all those things. So I get the budget for the medical team from the coaches, and you go through before you give it to the owners. So I honestly, just being from the onset, I was a team manager, yes, on paper, but I was more operation. And even operated on strategic levels for the team.
0: Wow.
1: Yes.
0: So Would you say then that being a team manager or an operations manager for the boy child is similar to that of the girl child? If not, what would you say is the distinction?
1: It's honestly, let me say this. When we took over, which is now the Ongos ladies, it was then Tora Magic ladies. So I came in with the same set. I became the chairperson of the club. So, I think it was one of the reason why Tora Magic ladies was winning the league was not by accident. It was the planning, the execution, the people around the team. So we had team managers. I've trained a lot of team managers. If you see now, all the team managers that were with Tora Magic were the boys when I left. They went through my hands, and not just that, other teams as well. So that it's really no difference, because football should be structured. The only difference is obviously how you're going to handle ladies versus the boys, because I'm a mother, so I work with girls, and the mother's instinct comes in. But I'm very hard as well, because I don't want to distinguish between being a girl child and a boy child. When you play football, you play football. And that is the difference. That's it. It's really gender, but with the girls, and especially I'm talking about the Ongos ladies now, which was Tora Magic, we handle them the same way. And that's the only way they man up.

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0: The question is then, would you say that we need more lady team managers in the women's football, or does it not matter what gender you put in there? Because you are one that has existed in both worlds.
1: For me, it doesn't matter, but also, I think, and we need to understand this, people get positions because you are competent. So you must never take away that we want to put a woman there because to balance gender equal. I'm not one that believes in that. But if something you've seen, I've advocated on social media as well, is that we cannot say we are developing women's football, we are developing women in football, and then comes representation at regional level. I'm not even talking about national level. At regional level, you have a whole setup of technical team of just men. It doesn't work like that. Mm. Because statistics, if you go to the association, will tell you that the best medics that we have in this country are ladies. It will tell you that we need to do safeguarding because that is a requirement from FIFA. And safeguarding needs a gender balance in the team, whether it's male or female. It cannot go where, when it comes to ladies, you have a male coach, you have what, and it's male. But the opposite cannot be true about men. And just currently, that we have two female coaches that got their B license. We have your Donatas, we have your Julias, we have your Helvis doing great work at CAF level, at FIFA level. So what is the problem that locally that cannot happen? So women are much more capable. Look at Blue Waters. They're having a head coach. She's a lady. Kasauna is a lady. She won the newspaper cup with Kunene. So it shows you that when you put women in certain positions because they deserve to be there, that they do much better things.
0: That they can thrive.
1: Yes.
0: Okay. We will now be going into a short break. Please do stay tuned.

0: You briefly took us through your journey in football, of course, the roles you've played, that is, in the boy child, the girl child, and in football administration in general. And, yeah, it got me wondering, you know, especially with the amount of work you've put into football, some would think you have 30 hours, you know, in your day, you know. But for those that are keen or interested to know, what does Monica get up to when she's not at a football pitch, you know, chanting for the Orange Army?
1: Okay. To be honest, quite honest with you, yes. I don't just watch football.
0: Okay.
1: I go to all the sport codes. It's a passion that I have. So if I'm not at any sport code,
0: yeah.
1: I'll be at home. I'll be reading. I catch up on a daily basis. I'll be, you know, I'll go to YouTube and I'll look at the latest cases in terms of Africa because it has an impact on the economy. And I'll watch Parliament sometimes.
0: Okay.
1: And I'll just have my free time with my girls. So I have a very small circle of friends.
0: Yes.
1: I know a lot of people.
0: Yeah.
1: And yeah, so I just catch up and have a glass of non-alcoholic
0: a glass of non-alcoholic juice,
1: yes.
0: Or wine.
1: Anything, yes.
0: Okay.
1: But yeah, that's what I do.
0: You mentioned earlier that you're a mother to one. Is your little one also into sports?
1: Yes, my daughter plays football.
0: Okay.
1: Yeah, she's...
0: Was that by choice or was it an instruction?
1: No, it was by choice.
0: Okay.
1: She grew up in Arandes with her grandmother, was in Windhoek, and she started playing football in Orongo.
0: Okay.
1: And she then went to GFA, which is one of the best academies for females. It's the Girls Football Academy. And then this year, she moved to Windhoek City. You know, Windhoek City is one of those clubs that I really admire in terms

0: of the structure, it really reminds me of Dora Magic,
1: yes,
0: where we always wanted. So they have a similar setup. But she made her own choice. She's 21 now. She turned 22, so
1: okay.
0: She really make her own choice.
1: Okay.
0: I'm not responsible for what she wants.
1: And are there any plans to one day see her play for Ongos ladies?
0: I don't put people under pressure. She knows that she's an independent thinker.
1: Yes.
0: I think she's really the exact of who I am.
1: Mm.
0: Yeah, so if you got, she's very smart, very intelligent child.
1: Mm.
0: So if you get to talk to her, you will see that she's an independent thinker, makes her own decision.
1: Yes.
0: So, but I would love for her to one day play for Ongos, but for now, being at Windhoek City,
1: yes,
0: my heart is at peace.
1: Okay.
0: Because of the people that is surrounding her.
1: So she has a match at 2 o'clock and Ongos has a match at 2 o'clock. Who are you going to watch?
0: I'm going to watch Ongos because she's so scared. You know what? There's a lot of the... She said, look, if she's playing and if she knows I'm there, she doesn't perform the way she should. She's so scared because
1: she knows you're watching.
0: Yeah, and also think she thinks I'll judge her, you know, go hard on her, like I'll go hard on the players and stuff.
1: Mm.
0: So because I don't distinguish between my daughter and others, I tell you what it is. I have no gray areas in my life, so it also applies at home. But I'd rather go watch Ongos than... she's in good hands. I think I had a discussion with a coach, I had a discussion with a team manager, and I think at the current stage, like I said, she's in good health. She's 22 now. So, yeah, I'd rather go watch Ongos. Ongos,
1: no,
0: for a reason, because remember, I'm the chairperson.
1: Of course.
0: And I need to see what is going on around the team. So that is my first responsibility.
1: Okay.
0: Yes.
1: So earlier you mentioned basketball, and I'm sure this is something that a lot of people did not even know. I didn't even know you played basketball. What are other, you know, just sports achievements that you are most proud of that we might perhaps not be aware of? Or just something you've achieved in football, in sports?
0: Look, I won a school championship with Eshipena. I remember we played the final and we were just five, eh? Because my other teammates had to think there was a match at Independence.
1: Is this netball now?
0: No, in basketball.
1: Basketball, okay.
0: Yeah, so I won gold medal with, they took me to the national team. And then, yeah, I think that was the biggest achievement with Tigers. Obviously, at the time, Tigers was very competitive. And at the time, there was Black Africa, Orlando Pirates, and, you know, United and Wanderers them doing. So we haven't really, I think we won, the biggest was winning second place we in Ochivarongo, and we came back, and then we think we ended third in terms of the netball. But for me, overall, I think my biggest achievement, to be honest, is what I've achieved with Dora Magic, and they will always have a special place
1: in your heart,
0: in my heart.
1: Yeah.
0: Yes.
1: So, are there perhaps any, you know, aspirations, be it personal or in sports, that you are looking forward to, you know, within, you know, in the very near future?
0: Yeah. Look, I'm now gearing towards 45, in case you didn't know. So after 50, I want to go watch, just sit and watch.
1: I would have thought 25, but okay, you said 45.
0: I'll go sit and go watch. But I think, look, it was a very short stint to be part of the executive council member of the Football Association. But I'm putting it out there that in the next 5 years, if not the president of the Football Association, the vice president. Look, I was already the sports commission. I was a vice chairperson in the interim committee. I've served the national agenda.
1: Of course.
0: But I think before I retire, I want to fare 5 years at the Namibian Football Association, either as a president or the vice president or just council member, to make sure that women's football, that our agenda is fully mandated, so that when I leave football and just become a fan, I can say, look, we went to AFCON. We had AFCON in for women here in Namibia, but I want us to qualify. And that is the one thing that I want to do. But I think I can only honestly do that when I sit on the executive council to make those decisions.
1: Yes.
0: Yes.
1: Wow. Okay. So, Monica, there's a particular question that I ask all my guests, you know, that that you are not exempted from,
0: okay,
1: you know, and it just requires a yes or no answer.
0: Okay.
1: Is Monica Shapwa single?

0: Okay, that's as loud a yes as it can be. Okay,
1: Yes.
0: so Monica, just I mean, if you're just looking at the girl child, I mean, you're so passionate about that, and your work speaks for itself. If there's a young Monica out there, that would like to venture into making an impact in not only soccer but sports in general, sports administration, what advice would you give them?
1: Look, first of all, I always say, for you to do something good, you need to love what you do. You need to have passion. You need to be able to understand people. And for me, everything that I do, God is at the center of it. So you need to ask God, what is it that you want to do? And when you have that, I can only say, don't give up. Everything is possible. You know, we live in a country of a democracy. We live in a country that we know now that anything is possible. We have a president that's a female. We have a vice president. We have the first assembly speaker. So that for me shows that it is possible. And if you look at many corporates that are run by female, they have been striving. And so just to the girl child, don't give up. It's going to be hard. You're going to be in boardrooms where there's only men, but you must stand. You must not be the one making coffee or taking notes or anybody. Contribute, be there, and just stamp. Just put the stamp on. So, and just let everything flow. You
0: Wow.
1: know, don't force it. Go in there with passion.
0: Yeah. I mean,
1: Yes.
0: you mentioned passion, eh? And maybe just quickly, I mean, in our football fraternity, where dynamics can be quite difficult at times, what keeps you going when the answer is not always what you want it to be?
1: I just know that if the answer is not what I want, then I'll move on because you need to have a plan, you need to have a strategy. You can't, if plan A doesn't work, you need to go to plan B. But you can never do anything, whether it's football, whatever you do in life, you need to have a plan B. And that makes, if it doesn't go today, you go tomorrow. And for me, I don't give up easily for people that know me. I can come back because sometimes you are saying no because you offer a different perspective. But I come to you with time and I say, look, this is the reason I want this to be done. And in most of the time, I really get what I want. Yeah.
0: Go getter, you say.
1: Yes, I
0: Okay,
1: don't give
0: so
1: up.
0: Monica, just lastly, what would you like to be? What would you like that legacy? What would you like to be remembered for? Especially in football, when people speak of Monica Chapwa, what is it that you want them to remember?
1: Oh, yeah, what a question. I think I just want to be remembered as Monica Shapo, first of all, just by my name, and secondly, by what I've tried to achieve. And you know what? If so it doesn't work out, somebody might say, no, she tried. But equally important, I want to be remembered as somebody that made a meaningful impact into the girl child, from just loving them, from giving them what they could not get,
0: Of course.
1: from being that person that made Ongos to believe to be the first club in this country that have given contract to players, and girl child is benefiting, like on they getting salaries, and you see now that many other clubs are following. So I want to be remembered for having made a single impact into the girl child.
0: Wow.
1: Yeah.
0: Monica, as an outsider looking in, I can already guarantee you that most are already, going to remember you like that because of the impact you've had on the boy child and on the girl child. And with that said, ladies and gentlemen, we have come to the end of today's episode of The Playbook. Please do join us again next time. Until then, it's goodbye.

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